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2: Overcast for the overnight hours. Our low settling down to the low 70s and increasing sunshine throughout our Wednesday. The afternoon high reaching the upper 80s. We have a stray thunderstorm chance coming in Wednesday night late. Scattered thunderstorms early Thursday, and then looks like a better chance for rain and storms by Thursday night into Friday. I'm meteorologist Jennifer Naramore.
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2: Overcast for the overnight hours. Our low settling down to the low 70s and increasing sunshine throughout our Wednesday. The afternoon high reaching the upper 80s. We have a stray thunderstorm chance coming in Wednesday night late. Scattered thunderstorms early Thursday, and then looks like a better chance for rain and storms by Thursday night into Friday. I'm meteorologist Jennifer Naramore.
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0: As for the overnight hours, our low settling down to the low 70s and increasing sunshine throughout our Wednesday, the afternoon high reaching the upper 80s. We have a stray thunderstorm chance coming in Wednesday night late. Scattered thunderstorms early Thursday, and then looks like a better chance for rain and storms by Thursday night into Friday. I'm meteorologist Jennifer Naramore.
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0: 8. Overcast for the overnight hours. Our low settling down to the low 70s. An increasing sunshine throughout our Wednesday. The afternoon high reaching the upper 80s. We have a stray thunderstorm chance coming in Wednesday night late. Scattered thunderstorms early Thursday. And then it looks like a better chance for rain and storms by Thursday night into Friday. I'm meteorologist Jennifer Naramore.
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1: Overcast for the overnight hours. Our low settling down to the low 70s and increasing sunshine throughout our Wednesday. The afternoon high reaching the upper 80s. We have a stray thunderstorm chance coming in Wednesday night late. Scattered thunderstorms early Thursday, and then looks like a better chance for rain and storms by Thursday night into Friday. I'm meteorologist Jennifer Naramore.
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0: From the sweet smell of grills around Arrowhead to another battle on the gridiron, football is back. 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

people describing Justin Bieber's shows lately as similar to hanging out in his living room. Super low energy guy, apparently, live, lately at least. It's KJ 105.5. Good morning. If you're starting your day, ending your day, somewhere in between, thanks for hanging with us.

0: A shower or thunderstorm is possible this morning and again this afternoon. Partly cloudy, very warm and humid with a high 93. Heat index 100 to 105. Scattered storms out of this evening, then partly cloudy toward morning, our low 72. Rain and thunderstorms may occur again on Thursday. It'll be breezy with a high in the upper 80s. I'm meteorologist Dan Holliday.
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would your life suck without someone, or is Kelly Clarkson alone in that? If the answer is yes, maybe you should text the person a link to that song. Just a thought. I might be reaching a little bit here, not sure. It's a very honest song from Kelly, either way. It's KJ 105.5. Something old, something new. It's a little thing we do this time of morning. Weekdays, whip out an older song we don't play too often, put it next to a new song. It's coming up.

Are you ready for something old, something new here on KJO 105.5? We put an older song like this next to a new song. We call it something old, something new. I know, very clever, right? We figure we'd rock it out a little bit today. So here's the old.

We've been meaning to get to that one because she performed that song, Avril Lavigne, at Taylor and Travis's wedding. She was the one doing the singing, professionally speaking. It's Something Old, Something New on KJO 105.5. There's the old, here's the new. We go back to the soulful One Republic. This is Need Your Love.

Soulful New One Republic, part of Something Old, Something New on KJO 105.5. Thank you for joining us for Something Old, Something New. Ryan Tedder has written for Adele, Taylor Swift, and a bunch of others, has quietly become a billionaire, not from music so much, but from the real estate that he owns.

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1: A shower or thunderstorm is possible this morning and again this afternoon. Partly cloudy, very warm and humid with a high 93. Heat index 100 to 105. Scattered storms ahead of this evening, then partly cloudy toward morning, our low 72. Rain and thunderstorms may occur again on Thursday. It'll be breezy with a high in the upper 80s. I'm meteorologist Dan Holliday.
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2: A lot of misinformation going around about sunscreen, apparently. Conspiracy theories, whatever you want to call them. This is probably the biggest culprit right here.
3: The more sunscreen we use, the more skin cancer we get.
2: That's a video that's been going around with complete misinformation.
4: This old video is just one of dozens of viral posts we've seen making a range of false claims about sunscreen. The science is clear. Sunscreen helps lower the risk of skin cancer.
2: So just thought you might want to know that, especially with the way the weather has been lately. It's weird how much bad info and just wrong, lacking factual information gets distributed. Perhaps it's social media, but I don't really want to blame anyone.
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5: St. Joseph police stepped up along the Belt Highway with a targeted traffic enforcement push meant to cut crashes and improve safety. The department reports 41 traffic stops, 11 citations, and 33 warnings. Chief of Police Paul Lester says proactive patrols in high crash stretches can save lives. Drivers are urged to slow down, buckle up, stay off distractions, and follow traffic laws. Community members in Wathena, Kansas are demanding answers after decorations at Belmont Cemetery vanished, then turned up dumped in a ditch. Visitors arriving to honor loved ones found keepsakes scattered near the tree line, some of it broken. One resident says the cemetery once looked beautifully decorated for occasions, but now items get moved without warning. Neighbors urge families, retrieve anything you value soon. Rockport, Missouri is gearing up for some horsepower. The Rockport Chamber of Commerce is hosting the second annual Muddy River Rumble Truck and Tractor Pull at the Atchison County Fairgrounds Saturday, August 1st, with the first hooks at 4 p.m. Admission is $10 for adults, $5 for kids 12 and under. 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

0: KJ 105.5 weather update.
1: A shower or thunderstorm is possible this morning and again this afternoon. Partly cloudy, very warm and humid with a high 93. Heat index 100 to 105. Scattered storms out of this evening, then partly cloudy toward morning, our low 72. Rain and thunderstorms may occur again on Thursday. It'll be breezy with a high in the upper 80s. I'm meteorologist Dan Holliday.
2: A little bit easier today, and by Friday, it's going to feel a lot easier with this heat. It's KJ 105.5. How about we do something from Ludo?
3: Now, I may not be the worst or the best, but you got to respect my honesty. And I may break your heart, but I don't really think there's anybody as bomb as me. So you can take this chance.

0: So maybe he was doing very well there because he was driving at the time two very attractive girls in the vehicle. But let's check out another one of his. It's a driver who can rap. Feminine brethren, I'm a specimen. By the name Medicine, Ben and Benjamin's are women that look like Anna Nicole Smith and Maryland. Wow. That's some rapid fire rapping. You got to be able to breathe really quickly in between, right?
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2: Atchison police moved quickly on Harper Drive in the 1900 block after a disturbance turned tense. Investigators say Galen Gillis, 57, threatened a 65-year-old woman and a 62-year-old man with a knife. Gillis of Atchison was arrested and taken to the Atchison County Jail. He's held on suspicion of aggravated assault and domestic battery. St. Joseph's Board of Education has moved fast on key leadership posts, naming three familiar faces to new roles. Callie Farrell takes over as activities director at Central High School, bringing 12 years in education and coaching. Jessica Lindsay is approved as principal at Oak Grove Elementary School, with more than a decade of experience. Diane Aguilar becomes assistant principal at Bodie Middle School, marking 15 years in education. A Cameron man is in serious trouble after police stopped him, even though his driving status was revoked. Investigators say Charles A. Adkins had been confrontational and intoxicated at a medical center before the traffic stop. Officers report slurred speech and open beer cans in the vehicle. With two prior DWI convictions, Adkins faces arraignment in Clinton County. Bond is set at $25,000. For news online, check out stjosephpost.com.
1: 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Northwest.

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Pitt's children are dropping the Pitt name, a lot of them. They don't really want to be either associated with him or just don't want the fame attached. It's happening with Tom Cruise's daughter now, too. She's dropping the Cruise. Wonder if this is just like a celebrity trend thing. 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Who knows? It's KJO 105.5.

cool is this? Very cool. You can try hockey. The kids can try hockey tomorrow, perhaps the kiddos. And then Friday, free public skating from 1 to 3. Details on this, among other things, on the KJO 105.5 Facebook page. That's certainly one way to stay cool. Go to an ice rink, right?

We love those Y2K era songs. Jennifer Page, One Hit Wonder. I always thought she should marry someone with the name Turner, that she could be Jennifer Page Turner. I got nothing. Sorry. It's KJO 105.5.

0: KJO 105.5 weather update.
1: A shower or thunderstorm is possible this morning and again this afternoon. Partly cloudy, very warm and humid with a high 93. Heat index 100 to 105. Scattered storms ahead of this evening, then partly cloudy toward morning, our low 72. Rain and thunderstorms may occur again on Thursday. It'll be breezy with a high in the upper 80s. I'm meteorologist Dan Holliday.
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It's almost like there's a new robot on the market or being developed every week or at least every month. And this one has people getting a little nervous. We'll give you the details, play the audio. It's pretty amazing, actually. Coming up, KJO 105.

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2: Another new robot on the market soon. It seems like every week we have something new with this. This one is really amazing. It can run like a dog. It can stand upright. It can dance. It can do martial arts. Goes through water. Let me just let them tell you more.
3: The Chinese company behind the creation says it'll be used for things like cargo transport, scientific expeditions, and even search and rescues. It says the 50-pound robot can carry over double its weight, gathers real-time data to adapt to new environments, using an autonomous navigation system instead of being remotely controlled.
2: The applications on this thing are infinite. I mean, it's almost like whatever you can imagine, this thing can probably, you could probably work it out with this. New robotics changing so quickly. It's almost like every week or every month, there are new things on the market.
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4: St. Joseph police ran targeted traffic enforcement along the Belt Highway, and the numbers are clear. 41 stops, 11 citations, 33 warnings. Chief of Police Paul Luster says proactive patrols in high crash stretches can save lives. Officers are pressing education and high visibility enforcement with a simple message: slow down, buckle up, put the phone away, and follow traffic laws. Wathena, Kansas is rattled after visitors to Bellomont Cemetery found decorations gone, then spotted in a ditch near the tree line, scattered in a pile, some broken. One community member says the grounds once looked beautifully marked for occasions, but now items get moved without warning. Neighbors are urging families, retrieve anything you've left before it's discarded. Rockport is gearing up for some horsepower. The Rockport Chamber of Commerce is hosting the second annual Muddy River Rumble Truck and Tractor Pull, set for Saturday, August 1st at 4 p.m. at the Atchison County Fairgrounds in Rockport, Missouri. 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
5: It's 1913. 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

0: state senator who will have President Trump's back. Mike Jones will fight against illegal immigration and defeat the property tax-raising liberals. Mike Jones, the only candidate endorsed by both the Fraternal Order of Police and Missouri Right to Life. Vote Mike Jones for state senator. 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
1: A shower or thunderstorm is possible this morning and again this afternoon. Partly cloudy, very warm and humid with a high 93. Heat index 100 to 105. Scattered storms out of this evening, then partly cloudy toward morning, our low 72. Rain and thunderstorms may occur again on Thursday. It'll be breezy with a high in the upper 80s. I'm meteorologist Dan Holliday.
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1: Oh man, really want to do this. Would you do this?
2: Would you sleep in a glass igloo over the Arctic Ocean? In Norway, you can.
3: Spending a night in the glass igloos on Lindblad Expeditions National Geographic Resolution Ship was seriously one of the coolest things I've ever done.
1: Oh look, there's a polar bear. Wait, look up, there's an eagle. This is just breathtaking. It's like a glass dome, basically.
3: They provided cozy cloak-like robes, hot water bottles for under the covers that kept me toasty warm all night.
1: It also has a hot tub, so you could sit in the steamy hot tub looking out at the night sky if you want to. Unbelievable. Who thought of this? As a side note, Antarctica, at least in this video, is surprisingly beautiful with all of its desolation and ice and such.
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4: Doniphan County Sheriff Mark Allen has a staffing change to report, and it comes with a quick handoff. Jeremy Peek of Hiawatha becomes the new undersheriff starting July 31st. Outgoing undersheriff Brendan Wolvington is moving to a job with the Iowa Tribe of Kansas and Nebraska. Peek previously worked as a deputy in Brown County and Atchison County. Allen shared the news at the Doniphan County Commission meeting. St. Joseph City Council members are set to sit down with the Chamber of Commerce for a work session August 3, digging into the long-range economic development strategy. They'll also hear a progress update on Fire Station 10. The council's policy, adopted in May 2025 with Buchanan County Commission and the St. Joseph School District, guides tax abatements and reimbursements tied to infrastructure, development, and jobs. Hiawatha City Commission moved swiftly, approving an ordinance for the Villas of Beautiful Maples on the west side, 10 duplex units tied to a reinvestment housing incentive district. That ordinance clears the way for the developer to be reimbursed for infrastructure costs. In the same vote, commissioners backed upgrades to the North Sewer Lift Station and replacement of a deteriorating intersection near the middle school. For news online, check out stjosephpost.com.

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Happy birthday. 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In good company, Martina McBride is the big 60 today. 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

Kids Can Film Festival continues today. It's Paddington in Peru and Dog Man. The film started at 11 today and tomorrow, actually, if choice. Details on the KJ1055 Facebook page. 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
1: A shower or thunderstorm is possible this morning and again this afternoon. Partly cloudy, very warm and humid with a high 93. Heat index 100 to 105. Scattered storms out of this evening, then partly cloudy toward morning, our low 72. Rain and thunderstorms may occur again on Thursday. It'll be breezy with a high in the upper 80s. I'm meteorologist Dan Holliday.
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2: We are not trying to give you the heebie-jeebies. This is an interesting story. Keep in mind, male mosquitoes do not bite.
3: We do plan to release 600,000 male mosquitoes. We've actually released several thousand of them already. These male mosquitoes, when they mate with a female, will actually cause her to become infertile for the rest of her life.
4: These mosquitoes are commonly known as zap males.
2: Weird. That's my dating profile name. All right, so this is a really good project. You've probably heard of this before. They've done it in other places, but this time it's in Washington, D.C. This is pretty cool. We'll see if we can use what takes place here to our own benefit and maybe employ the similar tactics wherever they're needed. Let's just put it that way.
0: KJO 105.5, information update.
5: St. Joseph Police zeroed in on the Belt Highway with a targeted traffic enforcement operation, and the numbers add up fast. 41 stops, 11 citations, 33 warnings. Chief of Police Paul Luster says proactive policing in high crash corridors can save lives. Police are pressing drivers to slow down, buckle up, cut distractions, and follow traffic laws. People in Wathena, Kansas are demanding answers after decorations from Belmont Cemetery turned up tossed in a ditch. Families arriving to honor loved ones found items missing, then spotted them dumped near the tree line. Some broken, some scattered. One resident says the cemetery once looked cared for every occasion. Neighbors are urging anyone with keepsakes there to pick them up fast. North Central Missouri College trustees moved briskly, approving more than $69,000 for nursing lab supplies and hospital beds. Fiscal manager Jeannie Griffin was tapped as interim workforce development board director. Adjunct dual credit instructors got the nod, along with Green Hills Head Start personnel actions. President Dr. Lenny Claver cited an economic roundtable, talks with Missouri Western State University, and updates on Genzibar and the Barton Farm Campus Data Center. For news online, check out stjosephpost.com.
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quick and easy sign up to win Chiefs tickets for the season opener at KJO1055.com. You'll see if you scroll down also an opportunity on the KJO Facebook page for Chiefs tickets. This is New One Republic. This is Need Your Love on KJO.

beautiful, amazing Lawrence, Kansas on the list of America's best town visits. This hit some of the big news sites, including CNN, by the way, so it's really getting profile. Amazing, isn't it? 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

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They say the

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It's probably worth it for the dragonflies alone, one would think. But it is pretty interesting that Insectorama is taking place August 8th. That's a Saturday. Kiddos would probably really be into this. It's at Remington Nature Center. 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

0: Elections Amendment 5 is a pig in a poke, helping politicians to raise our taxes without a vote of the people. And the Politicians Amendment 4 takes away our power to do anything about it.
1: Well,
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1: Slick plan, huh?
0: No, Tom. 4 and 5 are schemes that hurt citizens and transfer our power and our money to politicians and lobbyists. 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Mm.

0: a state senator who will have President Trump's back. Mike Jones will fight against illegal immigration and defeat the property tax-raising liberals. Mike Jones, the only candidate endorsed by both the Fraternal Order of Police and Missouri Right to Life. Vote Mike Jones for state senator. Mike Jones. 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

Remember when our girl Kesha right there jumped on stage in L.A. with Alice Cooper? Maybe you don't remember. Yeah, it happened in L.A. It was very unusual, and somehow it worked pretty well. It's KJ 105.5. According to the Telegraph, Bruno Mars right here is pop's slickest star, but you have to see him live to appreciate it. It's his latest.

0: Touch, unusual lyrics, and guess who's in the video for that song?
1: The Hoff.
0: David Hasselhoff. We wanted to play two songs back to back with horns, just so to set the universe right. It's KJ 105.5.

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0: Joe's Hit Music, another episode in the series called Kate Can't Read. What can't Kate read today? Here's what Kate thought she read. Teacher booted for tapping student's head to desk. All right, why would the teacher be fired for tapping the student's head? I mean, were they playing heads up, seven up? Was it a tap on the forehead? The actual headline, teacher booted for taping student's head to the desk. Taping, not tapping, which definitely is a different line, okay? New Jersey teacher taped a student's head to his desk. Of course he was fired. You can't do that. No matter the age of the student, even if it was a high schooler who was being rowdy, right? But as it turns out, it was a nine-year-old. That's really bad. This now fired teacher then had to give up his teaching license because that's an awkward interview question when they ask why you left your last job, whether you're a teacher going into another teaching position or not. Like, why'd you have to leave your teaching career? Well, funny story. Yes, a teacher taping a student's head to the desk is bad. He should get fired. And yes, I should make an appointment with my eye doctor.
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a state senator who will have President Trump's back. Mike Jones will fight against illegal immigration and defeat the property tax-raising liberals. Mike Jones, the only candidate endorsed by both the Fraternal Order of Police and Missouri Right to Life. Vote Mike Jones for state senator. Mike Jones. Paid for by Beverly Pack, Chris Voss, Treasurer. KJO.

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Friday, August 7th from 5 to 8, downtown Atchison. It's a block party. Photo booth, music, free hot dogs, food vendors, coffee truck, music scramble, face painting, Gaga ball pit, and more. 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

believe summer is my absolute favorite. Fall is right after that. I need to figure out how I can be poolside with the tan while watching the leaves change and watching football. I don't know how we do that, but football season is coming your way. 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

105.5. It's time for Kate's Corner. It's a quick check-in on what's happening in the world of books. Let's talk books to screen. Okay, everybody says the book is always so much better than the movie. And 90% of the time, that is true. But I've got a list for you of books and movies that help each other that are both amazing together and stand alone. And I've got two on the list from Stephen King. And you're like, Kate, Stephen King, I bet you're going to say The Shining. I'm not going to say The Shining because don't judge me. I've never read it. It scares me to even think about it. But Shawshank Redemption, it's based on a novella called Rita Hayworth and Shawshank Redemption. And is so good in print and, of course, so great on the screen as well. And don't forget about Stand By Me.

0: Stand By Me, also from Stephen King, originally the novella The Body, both amazing. If you're looking for a little romance, Sense and Sensibility from Jane Austen, page-turner, classic, dramatic, way more layered than you think. If you're going to go for the screen edition, go for the Emma Thompson, Hugh Grant version. You can thank me later. If you're looking for a thriller, this one got a lot of talk at the theaters, and like, people didn't love the movie, but people who read the book and then watched the movie loved it. And of course, I'm talking about Gone Girl. Trust me, read it first, then watch the movie. But one of the best all-time book-to-screen adaptations, To Kill a Mockingbird by Harper Lee. It hits deep on the page, and then Gregory Peck as Atticus Finch. Classic novel, classic movie, classic acting, classic story. Amazing. The movie can sometimes be great, but you know the book? The book is always better. That's where the real story lives. That's another Kate's Corner.
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ice skating this Friday, 1 to 3 at Bodie Ice Arena. Or you could try hockey for the first time, Thursday, 6 o'clock. Bring your own helmet.

still coming your way. Taylor Swift and Sublime. Also, we have your High Noon Humor on the way. Jeff Dye, comedian from Last Comic Standing, talking about being on a flight with a 5-year-old. It's hilarious.

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1: The other day I was on an airplane, and there was an empty seat next to me. The flight attendant brought a 5-year-old little boy. And she plopped him in the seat, and she buckled him in, and then she leaned over. She goes, all right, well, when the plane lands, a lady dressed like me is going to take you to your parents, but till then, just sit tight. And then she left. She left me with a child. I don't know anything about childs, right? And I was like, hey, buddy, you're flying all by yourself, huh? Now, I thought he was going to say stuff back to me. And then after like a few seconds, I felt a tiny little tug on my shirt. And I looked down, and he's trying to strike up a conversation with me. So I take my headphones off. I was like, yeah? And he goes, did you like the movie A Bug's Life? I was like, I loved A Bug's Life. And we had the best conversation I've ever had in my life. Do you like quesadillas? I love quesadillas. It was insane. I had no idea little kids were so awesome. I was like, kid got off the plane. I felt like I lost a friend. I was like, should we exchange information? He's like, I don't have information. I was like, how cool is that? No ID, no smartphone. He's just rogue.
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0: state senator who will have President Trump's back. Mike Jones will fight against illegal immigration and defeat the property tax-raising liberals. Mike Jones, the only candidate endorsed by both the Fraternal Order of Police and Missouri Right to Life. Vote Mike Jones for state senator. Mike Jones. 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

1055. 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

0: KJ 105.5 St. Joe's Hit Music. You know when they say if you win the lottery, you should never tell your family, you should never tell your friends, you should never tell anyone? Well, this could not be truer for this man from Detroit. This poor man from Detroit. This story sounds like it's out of Florida. But this poor Detroit man won $100,000. And what happened was his family kidnapped him and tried to steal it. They went to extremes. They tied him up. They forced him into ATMs. They even left him in a burning car. And this whole scheme unraveled when one of the family members bragged about it in jail. So they blindfolded this guy. He had no idea it was his family coming after him. So just a reminder, sometimes family drama is way more dangerous than strangers on the internet. That's insane, right? His family.
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2: 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Kansas City Chiefs veterans are in St. Joseph and hit the practice fields for the first time today for the first official day of Chiefs Training Camp at Missouri Western State University. After some thought he might retire, a newly married Travis Kelce is back with the Chiefs for a 14th NFL season after signing a new 3-year deal. Head coach Andy Reid says it means a lot to have a great leader like Kelce on the field with a lot of young talent on this Chiefs roster.
3: He works so hard and he wants to be in there. For a young guy to look at that and then it's hard for them to make an excuse to take a rep off, because he's out there going, and if they try to get sneaky, he yanks them back in there, so makes them go. So that's always good to have.
2: Rashee Rice did leave practice early today, as did LeJarius Sneed, which Reed said was planned. Chiefs are back at practice tomorrow at 9:15 a.m.

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a mother of teenage daughters, I say this all the time. Where's the love? Come on. Where's the love? Hey, I've got Kate's Corner coming your way. We're talking about books to movies, movies and books. There's a lot of debate that the book is always better, blah, blah, blah. But I've got a list of books and movies that are good standalone or together.

0: 855. It's time for Kate's Corner. It's a quick check-in on what's happening in the world of books. Let's talk books to screen. Okay, everybody says the book is always so much better than the movie. And 90% of the time, that is true. But I've got a list for you of books and movies that help each other that are both amazing together and stand alone. And I've got two on the list from Stephen King. And you're like, Kate, Stephen King, I bet you're going to say The Shining. I'm not going to say The Shining because don't judge me. I've never read it. It scares me to even think about it. But Shawshank Redemption, it's based on a novella called Rita Hayworth and Shawshank Redemption. And it is so good in print and, of course, so great on the screen as well. And don't forget about Stand By Me. Stand By Me, also from Stephen King, originally the novella The Body, both amazing. If you're looking for a little romance, Sense and Sensibility from Jane Austen, page turner, classic, dramatic, way more layered than you think. If you're going to go for the screen edition, go for the Emma Thompson, Hugh Grant version. You can thank me later. If you're looking for a thriller, this one got a lot of talk at the theaters and like, people didn't love the movie, but people who read the book and then watched the movie loved it. And of course, I'm talking about Gone Girl. Trust me, read it first, then watch the movie. But one of the best all time book to screen adaptations, To Kill a Mockingbird by Harper Lee. It hits deep on the page. And then Gregory Peck as Atticus Finch, classic novel, classic movie, classic acting, classic story. Amazing. The movie can sometimes be great, but you know the book? The book is always better. That's where the real story lives. That's another Kate's Corner.
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5: 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Kansas City Chiefs veterans are in St. Joseph and hit the practice fields for the first time today for the first official day of Chiefs training camp at Missouri Western State University. After some thought he might retire, a newly married Travis Kelce is back with the Chiefs for a 14th NFL season after signing a new three-year deal. Head coach Andy Reid says it means a lot to have a great leader like Kelce on the field with a lot of young talent on this Chiefs roster.
6: He works so hard and he wants to be in there. For a young guy to look at that, and then it's hard for them to make an excuse to take a rep off because he's out there going. And And if they try to get sneaky, he yanks them back in there. So makes them go. So that's always good to have.
5: Rashee Rice did leave practice early today, as did Legarius Sneed, which Reed said was planned. Chiefs are back at practice tomorrow at 9:15 a.m. Practice open to the public. That's been a Chiefs Training Camp Report brought to you by Alltech Industries and Weaver Overhead Door.
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2: Slick plan, huh?
1: 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Mm.

0: state senator who will have President Trump's back. Mike Jones will fight against illegal immigration and defeat the property tax-raising liberals. Mike Jones, the only candidate endorsed by both the Fraternal Order of Police and Missouri Right to Life. Vote Mike Jones for state senator. Mike Jones. 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

5:55 with the most music for your workday. How you doing? It's Manny. Lots more music on the way this hour. Coming up, Elton John and Dua Lipa. Got new Ariana Grande. And this is Midnight Sun from Zara Larsson on K.

0: More music on the way. We'll get things started with Katy Perry, Firework. That one is up next. You know, Oscar Mayer is celebrating their 90th anniversary of the Wienermobile this weekend with Wiener Cakes. They're milk bar cakes with hot dogs around the sides. They're going to be available at a few places this weekend. I'm going to tell you my story about the Oscar Mayer Wienermobile. I was working at a station in Wichita. We did this promotion where a winning workplace got to go to work. I got to go from work to lunch in the Wienermobile and then back to work. Well, we got ready for it. We met the winners, and guess what? The Wienermobile was broken down, so they went in station vans instead. Not near as fun as a Wienermobile.
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2: I'm Matt Pike with the Chiefs Training Camp Report, brought to you by Ken Smith Auto Body and Anderson Outdoor. Kansas City Chiefs veterans are in St. Joseph and hit the practice fields for the first time today for the first official day of Chiefs Training Camp at Missouri Western State University. After some thought he might retire, a newly married Travis Kelce is back with the Chiefs for a 14th NFL season after signing a new three-year deal. Head coach Andy Reid says it means a lot to have a great leader like Kelce on the field with a lot of young talent on this Chiefs roster.
3: He works so hard and he wants to be in there. For a young guy to look at that and then it's hard for them to make an excuse to take a rep off, because he's out there going, and if they try to get sneaky, he yanks him back in there, so makes him go. So that's always good to have.
2: Rashee Rice did leave practice early today, as did Legarius Sneed, which Reed said was planned. Chiefs are back at practice tomorrow at 9:15 a.m. Practice open to the public. That's been a Chiefs Training Camp Report, brought to you by Altec Industries and Weaver Overhead Door.

0: Sneed, which Reed said was planned. Chiefs are back at practice tomorrow at 9:15 a.m. Practice open to the public. That's been a Chiefs training camp report brought to you by Alltech Industries and Weaver Overhead Door.
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2: Mike Jones. Trump fighter, Air Force vet, a true hard worker is our best bet.
3: 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Ooh. Mike Jones.
4: 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Mike Jones, a state senator who will have President Trump's back. 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Mike Jones, the only candidate endorsed by both the Fraternal Order of Police and Missouri Right to Life. Vote Mike Jones for state senator.
3: Mike Jones.
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5. It's Manny with more music this hour. Taylor Swift on the way. Also, One Republic. And right now, the person that has organized the Daisy Chain Fields one-day all-women music festival in California, happening next month. It's Olivia Rodrigo.

0: event are now embracing them, and they're saying it's mostly for their practicality. Minivan sales jumped 21% last year, just in case you were wondering.
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6: I'm Matt Pike with the Chiefs training camp report brought to you by Summit Truck Bodies and Victory Chevrolet. The Kansas City Chiefs have a lot of faces to replace on their defense this season. The Chiefs lost the likes of Leo Chanel, Jalen Watson, and Brian Cook to free agency this offseason and traded Trent McDuffie. Now they look to replace them with players such as Alohi Gilman, Mansoor Delane, and Akiris Tonga. With a lot of young faces on the defense as well, linebacker Nick Bolton says there have been a lot of veterans stepping up to make sure they are ready.
7: Having some vet guys that's been there helps me out along the way, helps bags out, relaying information. And obviously we're just laying the groundwork right now, trying to lay the foundation and give us a chance to compete. I think the young guys did a good job during OTAs of absorbing knowledge, retaining it, and coming out here on the very first day, minimizing mental errors and going out there and executing the game plan.
6: Bolton says one player won't be able to replace the energy a player like Chanel brought, but it's important to make sure these young group is ready for Sundays. Chiefs are back on the field tomorrow at 9:15 a.m. Practice open to the public. That's been a Chiefs training camp report brought to you by Mosaic Life Care and Anderson Outdoor.
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9: Mike Jones. Who? 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
10: Mike Jones. Who? Mike Jones.
11: Who? Mike Jones, a state senator who will have President Trump's back. Mike Jones will fight against illegal immigration and defeat the property tax-raising liberals. Mike Jones, the only candidate endorsed by both the Fraternal Order of Police and Missouri Right to Life. Vote Mike Jones for state senator.
10: Mike Jones.
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0: The Fate of Ophelia. That is Taylor Swift with Manny. More music for that ride home is on the way. We'll start it with Rihanna. Doja Cat's on the way. Also, Justin Timberlake and a whole lot more. Hopefully, you're on your way home right now and not stuck at the workplace still. Speaking of work, Gen Z's workplace culture reportedly revolves around so-called micro joys. 79% of young adults say that taking short breaks makes their workday more enjoyable and helps them perform better at work. What are breaks?
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2: I'm Matt Pike with a Chiefs training camp report brought to you by Ken Smith Auto Body, Altec Industries, and Weaver Overhead Door. The Kansas City Chiefs running back room is led by a new face after signing reigning Super Bowl MVP Kenneth Walker this offseason. Chiefs are coming off a season having a rushing game that ranked near the bottom of the league, but now add Walker, along with offensive coordinator Eric Bieniemy, who led the Chicago Bears to the third best rushing attack last season. Coming off a Super Bowl to a team that missed the playoffs for the first time since 2014, Walker says he can feel this team is hungry to win.
3: They want to win, you know, and they've won many Super Bowls before, so definitely you see the work ethic that's going on around here. Everybody wants to compete and win, and, you know, we'll go out there and see how we play this season.
2: Walker leads a new-look running back room that also has Amari DeMarcado and rookie Emmett Johnson, as well as lone returner Breshard Smith. The Kansas City Chiefs practice again tomorrow at 9:15 a.m. Practice will be open to the public. That's been a Chiefs training camp report brought to you by Summit Truck Bodies, Victory Chevrolet, and Mosaic Life Care.
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0: state senator who will have President Trump's back. Mike Jones will fight against illegal immigration and defeat the property tax-raising liberals. Mike Jones, the only candidate endorsed by both the Fraternal Order of Police and Missouri Right to Life. Vote Mike Jones for state senator. Mike Jones. 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

live. It's Manny. Don't forget Cannes Film Festival tomorrow. Paddington in Peru and Dogman. Benefit for our friends at Second Harvest Community Food Bank. Find out more on the KJO Facebook page. Lots of music still to come this hour. On the way, Huntrix. Also, Shaggy and Duncan Sheik now with Barely Breathing on KJO 105.5.

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3: Say it wasn't you.

0: Danny. If you need more music, we've got you taken care of. Sienna Spyro's on the way. Also, Adele and Huntrix all coming up on KJO. It was a long time ago, but a lot of people here in the States were up extra early on July 29th, 1981. 45 years ago, Prince Charles and Lady Diana were married before 2,500 guests. It happened in St. Paul's Cathedral in London. The fairy tale wedding was watched by 700 million viewers around the world. Charles and Diana ended up divorcing in August of 1996. She died the following year.
1: 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KJO 105.5 has severe weather coverage made possible by Gina Conaway. When storms roll through, State Farm agent Gina Conaway and KJO have you covered.
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0: Dunaway and Kajo have you covered.
1: I'm Matt Pike with the Chiefs Training Camp Report, brought to you by Summit Truck Bodies and Victory Chevrolet. The Kansas City Chiefs have a lot of faces to replace on their defense this season. The Chiefs lost the likes of Leo Chanel, Jalen Watson, and Brian Cook to free agency this offseason and traded Trent McDuffie. Now they look to replace them with players such as Alohi Gilman, Mansur Delane, and Akiris Tonga. With a lot of young faces on the defense as well, linebacker Nick Bolton says there have been a lot of veterans stepping up to make sure they are ready.
2: Having some vet guys that have been there helps me out along the way, helps bags out, relaying information. And obviously, we're just laying the groundwork right now, trying to lay the foundation and give us a chance to compete. I think the young guys did a good job of during OTAs of absorbing knowledge, retaining it, and coming out here on the very first day, minimizing mental errors and going out there and executing the game plan.
1: Bolton says one player won't be able to replace the energy a player like Chanel brought, but it's important to make sure these young group is ready for Sundays. Chiefs are back on the field tomorrow at 9:15 a.m. Practice open to the public. That's been a Chiefs Training Camp Report, brought to you by Mosaic Life Care and Anderson Outdoor.
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